0: All right, Jordan from the beach is going to FaceTime us in just about 1 hour. 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
4: 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And when I get a chance to talk to the players, I always encourage them, don't just focus on a championship, be a champion. You know, it applies all through life. So let me encourage you today. Don't get so focused on whatever it is you're striving for that you forget to be a champion to your kids, a champion to your spouse, a champion in life. And remember, to be a real champion in life, you must have a relationship with Jesus Christ.
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6: 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It's the biggest party on the planet.

0: K92. All right, we're going to FaceTime with Jordan, the lead singer of The Beaches, next on Open House Party. Where are you at?
1: Richmond Hill, Georgia.
0: What are you doing tonight?
1: We're going downtown for a little bit.
0: In downtown, where do you like to go? What's your favorite, like, bar to go to?
1: Don't really have one, but the EDM scene is starting to pick up here again. So EDM Savannah is hosting a totally awesome bar.
0: I love that. I've been a raver my entire life and a rave DJ.
1: Yeah, I'm an OG raver.
0: Well, in that case, allow me to send you some flirt tonight on Open House Party.
1: Yes.

0: 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It's the new fall season on Open House Party. Tonight with Jordan from the Beaches.
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5: Open house party is on. I'm Cannon with a K, and on FaceTime now, the lead singer of the Beaches, Jordan. Where are you at?
6: I just moved in with my new boyfriend, actually. So I'm just in my new apartment.
5: Congratulations.
6: Thank you. So I'm in Toronto.
5: What's your favorite thing about your new place?
6: Well, my boyfriend, obviously.
5: Is it Ryan?
6: His name's Ryan, yeah. Wow. He has a beautiful dog named Spud. He's probably my other favorite thing about having a place to myself as a friendly little dog to walk.
5: I love it. Jordan, the lead singer of the Beaches, their song The Edge of the Earth is blowing up. We're going to play it in just a few on OHP.

0: Jordan, lead singer of The Beaches, is on FaceTime here on Open House Party. I'm Canada with a K. So your song, The Edge of the Earth, is blowing up right now. I love that. We're going to play it in a second. Obviously, you just moved in with your boyfriend. A lot going on right now. How are you loving your life?
1: Even though it is a lot of work and it can be a bit of a pain to be away so much, you know, performing live and being able to expose our music to new people and travel to new places has been a dream for us. So for the, you know, even though it's a lot.

don't need to wear a wig to make you like it. 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All my ops waiting for me to be you, I bet. 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Fall off what? I ain't seen the horse. Called your bluff, better cite the source. Fame ain't something that I need no more.

0: Dave. Thank you to Jordan from the beaches for hanging out. If you missed any part of that chat, you can watch it on our TikTok channel where we're going to be streaming the show live soon as we do it. What can possibly go wrong? Everything. And I'm really looking forward to it. I'm the kind of guy that loves chaos. You may have learned that about me. Follow Open House Party on TikTok, please.
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0: Hannah with a K, having an amazing time tonight. 1 week from tonight, Akon. In 2 weeks, Gracie Abrams back on OHP. The Big Three is on the way. Welcome to the new fall season. I love it.
1: OHP.
2: Here's the deal. The government is over $38 trillion in debt, which means the IRS isn't slowing down. And the tax code is complex and unforgiving. 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

0: 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Who are you shouting out tonight in Tulsa?
1: I don't know. 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

0: sister Christina, her kids Colton, Callan, Kinsley, and her husband's birthday was yesterday.
1: Oh, wow. What's her husband's name?
0: Jeremy.
1: Does she like him?
0: Yes.
1: Okay, then.

0: coming in 15 minutes. The biggest, most requested songs in North America right this minute. The Open House Party Big Three.
1: Here's the deal. The government is over $38 trillion in debt, which means the IRS isn't slowing down. 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

0: requested, we listened. From your requests on the phone and on social, these are the three biggest, most requested songs across North America tonight. Welcome to the Open House Party Big Three.
1: Yeah, you know how we do the biggest songs across North America according to you. You did this. This is your fault. Canada with a K.

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0: Open House Party. The biggest songs on the planet right this minute. On the Big Three, this is number one.
1: It's not too often that a song leaves the Big Three and then comes back, but that is indeed what happened tonight. Everybody continues to love this song and stream this song. Not only that, this is one of the most requested remixes we've ever had on Open House Party. Number one.

in-house party. It has been fun tonight. I want to thank Jordan from the Beaches for joining us. More than anything, we thank you for partying with us on OHP. We'll see you 1 week from tonight. My name's Canada with a K. You can be anything you want in life.

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0: 92. 800-669-1010. Open house party is on. I'm Canna with a K. What are you doing tonight in Florida?
1: Not much. Worked on homework.
0: Oh, that...
1: Yeah.
0: Sucks. Where do you go?
1: I go to HCC in Tampa.
0: All right. We're playing Teddy Swims for you. Put that crap away and have fun for the rest of the night, all right?
1: Yeah.

92. We're getting you ready for fall tonight with a little wardrobe refresh. We'll give you $500 for that later on tonight on Open House Party. Open lights on for Atlanta. Let's go. Uh-huh.

0: It's the new fall season on Open House Party. Tonight with Jordan from the Beaches.
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0: dropping beats so hard they could wake the dead. 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

0: dropping beats so hard they could wake the dead. 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

0: dropping beats so hard they could wake the dead. 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

0: A Morning Thing with Monica and Antoine. Happy Monday to you. Today's going to start off cloudy and then sunny this afternoon. A high of 76 is currently 64 in Roanoke, 62 in Lynchburg, and 61 in the NRV. And Antoine, when someone shows you, tries to introduce you to new music or a movie or something, do you just immediately say, oh, I've seen it before? Or do you let them go ahead and give you the details?
1: Well, the question is, have I seen it before?
0: Well, if you have.
1: Oh, then I tell them I've seen it. Wait, yes.
0: Okay.
1: if someone brings up like, hey, Antoine, have you seen this new movie? It's out.
0: Or yo, let me show you something. Like, get excited. They want to show you something that's brand new to them and they're really excited about
1: it. But once again, have I seen it before?
0: Yep.
1: Probably. I will probably tell them. I might, if they're showing it to me, I will stop them and be like, yo, I've already seen that. But if they're telling me something, I will let them get to the end.
0: Okay.
1: And then I will say, hey, I already heard that. Yeah, I know about that. So it's different. If they're showing me something, I'm not about to rewatch something.
0: Does it matter if it's a kid?
1: Yes, it does. Mm-hmm. No, actually, no, it doesn't matter.
0: Okay.
1: Couldn't care less.
0: Okay.
1: Couldn't care less. If I've already seen it, I don't want to watch it again unless I thoroughly enjoyed it. There's so many.
0: Okay.
1: There's so many clarifications on it.
0: Okay, because the reason I asked is because Hendrix, he was like, Mama, I want you to listen to the song. And it's really cool. And it's something he had seen on TikTok. And I'm like, oh, yeah, yeah. He said, so you heard it before? Like, yeah, and he seemed so disappointed that because he was so excited.
1: Yeah, because there are times when people are excited to introduce you to something.
0: Uh-huh.
1: It really, I think the overarching theme is how long is it going to be? How much of my time am I taking to either hear this story, listen to this song again, or whatever? If it's not super long, I give them a chance. If it's long, we're cutting them off.
0: That's it. Okay.
1: I learned something new about myself. I'm fake. I learned
0: you
1: that
0: you're
1: I'm fake.
0: Fake.
1: I got called out for being fake. Monica, let's role play real quick. Let's say you are at an award ceremony.
0: Okay.
1: And the announcer gets on there and he goes, all right, and now let's give the award for best child at the school, Hendrix. What do you do?
0: Oh, so I'm giving the award? You said
1: no. You're in the crowd.
0: I'm in the crowd. I'm like, my baby!
1: And you clap for him. What does your clap sound like?
0: Yes!
1: Yes.
0: See, yes.
1: And that's what a normal clap would sound like. I got called out and then I realized this about myself. I am not a normal clapper. Let's reverse it. You announce it.
0: All right, let's give the award to the best child in the school, Hendrix.
1: I am not a loud clapper. I do not make noise when I clap.
0: But see,
1: I just tap my hands together. This is all you can hear.
0: That's fine.
1: That's as loud as I am not. They're like, Antoine, you might as well just keep your hands in your pocket. You're not actually making a noise. You're just making a visual in case they look at you.
0: But the difference is, too, you're asking me about Hendrix. Would that be my son? I'm going to be like mama in the crowd. So if you ask me about a stranger's child, like,
1: So hold on. So if you are at an award ceremony.
0: And somebody said, this is the best child, and I don't know that child.
1: Hold on. A flag on the play. 15-yard penalty. Let's say you are at Hendrix end of the year ceremony.
0: Uh-huh.
1: End of the school year ceremony.
0: Yeah.
1: And it's an award for a kid that's not Hendrix.
0: Yeah.
1: You're not going to clap for
0: them?
1: I'm
0: going to clap. But,
1: okay,
0: I'm not going crazy because, you know, that's not my baby. And while that's incredible, they won that award. Yeah, I like your clap.

0: Hashtag good news. Hashtag all the feels. It's Antoine's good news story of the day on K92.
1: This is pretty cool. 18-year-old Jordan Hope in Arizona spotted an elderly stranger struggling to cross the road. So not only did Jordan stop to help him cross the road, He also gave the man the shoes off of his own feet.
2: He was confused because I don't, it's out of the normal, you know? I just felt another tug. I just felt God speak to me inside to like help someone out because you don't know what they're going through. I didn't know what he was going through. I didn't know he lost his wife. I didn't know that he has this pain he's feeling in his legs. I didn't know that he needed new shoes. And I just felt like

0: he nudged me and like pushed me out of my comfort zone to go help someone. Just being kind to someone can go a long way because you never know what they're going through.
1: You never know what they're going through. So yeah, Jordan helped the old man go into the pharmacy. He helped him pick up his medication and even followed him home to make sure he got there safely. While not wearing any shoes, because he gave his shoes to the old man, because part of the reason he was struggling to walk and he had all that leg pain, his shoes weren't very supportive of what he needed. Uh-huh.
2: Well, shoot. That's very nice. I'm surprised they didn't run across a store, though. They find some flip-flops or something.
1: I mean, Jordan said, I can't pay for everything. He goes, I'm walking over here. In this economy, I give you the shoes off my feet, but I can't pay for any. But that's your K92 Good News Story of the Day.

0: Hey, it's Antoine here. And you know, there's a reason I've been with Freedom First for over 20 years. It's because Freedom First feels different because it's more than banking. It's about helping people move forward. I love seeing their scholarship support for local students. It gives families something to be excited about. And when you need them, they are there. 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It's that neighbor-to-neighbor vibe, the real people, real answers, and a real team that's glad to help, whether it's personal stuff or business stuff. 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

time for Battle of the Sexes. That's coming up next on The Thang. Monica versus a random guy. Who will win? Who will reign supreme? That's next on your K92.

0: I guess you moved on really easily.
1: All right, Monica, I laid down the gauntlet. I put the challenge out there. Wanted a man to call in to 540-774-9236 to take you on in a battle of the sexist challenge. And we got one.
2: Mm-hmm.
1: We have to say good morning to Tom. What's up, Tom?
3: Good morning. I'm here. I'm ready to go. I'm ready to fight.
1: All right. So just so you know, Monica, we've done this a couple times. Monica has won before, but Monica, you did lose your most recent one.
2: I did.
1: Yes. No losing streak. I'm rooting for you against Tom. Even though it's Battle of the Sexes, I work with you.
2: Yes.
1: I'm rooting for you. And so, Monica, you get to decide. Do you want your question first or do you want Tom to go first?
2: You know what? Tom, go first.
3: Okay.
1: All right, Tom, your first question. The fictional coffee house Central Perk was a main setting in which of these sitcoms? How I Met Your Mother, Seinfeld, or Friends?
3: That was Friends.
1: Boom. All right, Tom's in it. Mm. One for one. Monica, no pressure. The NHL season is underway.
2: Okay.
1: NHL being National Hockey League. Carolina won the Stanley Cup last season.
2: Okay.
1: What is the Carolina mascot? Is it the Carolina Hurricanes, the Carolina Lightning, or the Carolina Blue Jackets?
2: The Hurricanes.
1: You say the Hurricanes. One for one. Okay, Monica. Monica, Tom fighting for it right now.
3: I didn't even know that one, Monica. So good on you.
1: All right, Tom, back on you. What is the name of Alex Cooper's super popular podcast? Is it Call Her Daddy, Call Her Sweetheart, or Call Her Maybe?
3: I think that's the Call Her Daddy one, right?
1: It is the Call Her Daddy. Tom,
3: boom.
1: Two for two.
2: Yeah, you definitely. I wouldn't have that one if you didn't have choices.
1: Maybe I should switch the questions.
2: I was like, Alex Cooper.
3: Yeah, that'll be helpful.
1: All right, Monica, question for you. Brie Larson, she plays Captain Marvel in the MCU. What is Captain Marvel's civilian?

0: name? Is it A, Carol Danvers, B, Peggy Carter, or C, Kate Bishop?
1: It's, I want to say Kate, but I'm going to go to A.
0: You're saying A?
1: Yeah.
0: Carol Danvers.
1: Carol.
0: That'd be correct. That is Captain Marvel. Kate Bishop is Hawkeye, and Peggy Carter is like in another world, Captain America.
1: Peggy.
0: That's who Captain America falls in love with. Steve Rogers. That's his woman.
1: When's the last time you seen a baby Peggy?
0: You don't.
1: I know.
0: They're born at 70. All right, 2 for 2. No pressure on you, Tom, but you guys are killing it right now. Who starred opposite Julie Andrews in The Princess Diaries? Was it Sandra Bullock, Anna Paquin, or Anne Hathaway?
2: I'm ashamed to say it's Anne Hathaway. I know that.
0: Wow.
1: Well,
0: 3 for 3. Tom came through this morning.
1: I didn't know.
0: Monica
1: said, like, Princess
2: Diaries. I have a 5-year-old girl. She's seen all of the Disney apps.
1: So.
0: You say 5-year-old girl. She didn't watch it. The Princess Diaries came out 50 years ago. Don't blame her. You were sitting around watching that, Tom. That's all right. It's a great movie. All right, Monica, you got to get this right. You got to get this right to force a tiebreaker. Aaron Judge. He plays for a Major League Baseball team that was in the playoffs this year. What team does Aaron Judge play for? Is it the Tampa Bay Rays, the Chicago White Sox, or the New York Yankees?
1: B.
0: You say B, the Chicago White Sox. Get it right, force a tiebreaker. Get it wrong, Tom is the winner. Tom, do you know the answer to this question?
2: It's the Yankees.
0: It's the Yankees. Tom, you won. Monica, you couldn't close the gap.
1: Man.
0: Tom, congratulations. You killed it. 3 for 3 today.
2: Yeah, well, thank you very much. I pride myself in my knowledge of both sexes. I respect them both, and I appreciate the honor.
0: Listen to this girl dad over here.
1: Oh, yes. Very nice.
0: I'm here for it.

0: Your K92 morning thing. I want you to think about this. You're part of NSYNC.
1: Okay.
0: You're dancing and you're doing all the things every day.
1: Frosted tips.
0: Yes. How much are you getting paid per day? Take a guess and you'll get the answer next in trending on K92.

0: you're talking about it, so are we.
1: What's trending? What's trending?
0: It's Trending Topics with the K92 Morning Thing.
2: Oh, Spider-Man. Tobey Maguire, his ex-wife, Jennifer Mayer, she got married on Saturday. And Tobey, he was the officiant.
3: Oh, I love that for them.
2: Yeah, yeah. So Tobey and Jennifer, they had their divorce finalized last month. But here's the thing. They broke up back in 2016.
3: Okay.
2: And so they decided, hey, we got to go ahead and wrap this up real quick. And matter of fact, she got married to a Nigerian billionaire son.
3: I wonder if Tobey was the officiant because, you know, maybe all this time. Oh, there are divorce cases, alimony cases, where the ex-husband has to pay alimony until his ex-wife or their ex-husband or whatever is married again. Tobey was like, I'm going to be there.
2: I'm going to be there.
3: To make sure that this goes down.
2: And he said, shoot, we're friends. This billionaire, you know.
3: Hey.
2: Hey, hello.
3: Hey, new husband. if you want to slide me $12, I'll take it.
2: Speaking of $12. Okay, so Lance Bass from NSYNC, he was on a podcast and he was talking about, you know, being a part of a group and at their peak, how much money did they make per day?
4: We had a per diem, $35 a day. Our first check was a $10,000 check after years of number one albums, sellout tours. I mean, I don't know how many millions I made off our merchandise.
3: Well, I mean, they had that documentary that came out on Netflix, Dirty Pop, the boy band scam, talking about all the money that was stolen from them.
2: Oh, that's right. And then, because there was one member that said he had trouble paying his light bill, his electricity.
3: Yeah, like it's
2: And you see them dancing, you're like, oh my gosh, they're millionaires. They're doing their thing. Everybody loves them. And all the girls are just flying over there, fans everywhere.
3: That's all they were getting were phone numbers because they weren't getting actual dollars.
2: Didn't get any money. All right. Well, Ella Langley, she didn't get any money for her show in Oklahoma because she had to cancel it. And she said that's the right choice.
5: A decision for 15,000 people. And I decided to make the decision that I could live with the rest of my life. And so that's what I did. Because when it comes to keeping you safe and making sure that this show is a safe place for us to come and enjoy our music, then it will happen. But the second it feels like it's not, I'm not doing it. I'm not doing it because a concert's not worth a human life.
2: Woo! Yeah, there was a security threat, and she's like, nope, not having it. We're going to shut this thing down.
3: Oh, wow. Mm-hmm. Okay. Oh, was this the false bomb threat?
2: Uh-huh.
3: This was the bomb threat. Yeah, I did see a post
2: 15,000 people.
3: People are so rude.
2: Yeah.
0: And that's What's Trending with the K92 Morning Thing. 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

your K92 morning thing. Today's going to start off cloudy, and then we get some sun rolling in, a high of 76. It's currently 64 in Roanoke, 62 in Lynchburg, and 61 in the NRV. And coming up in just a few minutes, we have the $1,000 word that wins, so don't you go anywhere. This is K92.

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2: And ship is a word that kids are using nowadays for, like, relationship. Like, don't you try to ship us together?
1: Oh, ship us together. That's
2: yeah, like putting them in a relationship. Uh-huh. But speaking of relationships, K92's red flag or green flag, we got Rebecca on the phone. Rebecca, girl, what you got going on?
3: My boyfriend did something, or I guess didn't do something, when I got back from a trip, and it really disappointed me. I feel like if you're dating someone, there are things you should just do for each other, but he clearly doesn't see it that way. Do I have unrealistic expectations in a relationship?
2: Well, I never want to say someone has unrealistic expectations. Your standard is the standard, but I ain't going to take your side until I hear what your boyfriend did or didn't do. So that's going to come up next on K92's Red Flag or Green Flag.

0: every relationship has signs. Some you should ignore, and some that you shouldn't. Let your K92 morning thing decide. Red flag or green flag?
1: All right, we are going to talk to Rebecca right now, who says that her boyfriend didn't do something that isn't meeting her standards, and we're curious on what her standards are. So, Rebecca, tell us about your man and what happened.
2: Honestly, I really didn't think something this small would bother me as much as it does, but I have been thinking about it ever since I got home from my trip. So my boyfriend took me to the airport when I left. I didn't want to leave my car there, you know, and my flight home was getting in pretty late. And when he dropped me off, he told me that he probably wouldn't be able to pick me up because he had to work early the next morning.
1: So he wouldn't be able to pick you up when your return flight landed?
2: Yeah, like okay. He dropped me off and he was like, you know, I'm not going to be able to come get you when you land. And I remember thinking, okay, but like in the back of my mind, I think I still just figured he'd actually come get me.
1: Yeah, your boyfriend, late flight.

0: He said he wasn't picking you up. He meant it. I ain't even going. I ain't even going to text you.
1: Said what he meant, and he did what he said. So there's that. But like, I told him afterward that I was disappointed, and he basically was like, "Well, I told you I couldn't pick you up," and I can't argue with that. But I think it just bothered me that he never changed his mind and decided, like, you know what, I'm going to go get her. I feel like sometimes being in a relationship means, like, you do things that are inconvenient because you want to take care of the other person.
0: Yeah, yeah.
1: And I don't know, maybe we just have different ideas about, like, what you do for your partner. And he didn't do anything horrible. I just, like, can't shake this feeling that if it were reversed, I would have gone and gotten him even with an early morning, you know? Like, is this a red flag or am I expecting too much?
2: It's a red flag because he should want to show up for his lovely lady. It's 11 p.m. and she's out there at night. He should want to be like, I'm the first person she sees when she gets off that plane.
0: He told her from the jump.
2: He said,
0: he said, hey, I ain't going to be able to pick you up. I know you got a late flight. I ain't going to pick you up.
2: It was because he's what?
0: He's honest.
2: Because he's sleeping?
0: He had to work early the next morning.
2: Because he had to work early? Oh, well.
0: Yes.
2: His love for her.
0: And I've always said that helping someone move and picking someone up from the airport are the two highest ways to show love to someone.
2: Yes.
0: Because those are the two most inconvenient things that you could be asked to do. You got to respect someone that is willing to say, hey, I'm not able to do this, and they stand on it.
2: Well, that's a red flag. So they shouldn't be together. They should be friends.
0: So text in right now, 52353, or call in 540-774-9236. Is it a red flag if the person you're dating won't come pick you up from the airport? If you're getting home late and they won't come pick you up, is it a red flag or is it a green flag because he kind of made his expectations clear. Like, I can't do it and I'm not going to do it. Text in, let us know. Rebecca, we'll see what everyone says, okay?
1: Thank you. Keep me posted.

0: could ever say.
1: I mean, he told her he's not going to be able to pick her up from the airport, but is that fair to her?
2: Every relationship has signs. Some you should ignore, and some that you shouldn't. Let your K92 morning thing decide. Red flag or green flag?
1: Picking up someone from the airport, driving them to the airport, I believe is top tier love language. Because it is never convenient. If you are the driver, it is never convenient to take someone to the airport or to pick them up. So if you do it, you absolutely care about that person. Uh-huh. And Rebecca is struggling because her man, her boyfriend, didn't pick her up from the airport.
3: Yeah, red flag right there.
1: Yeah, she got in from a flight. It was like 11 p.m. And he told her when he drove her to the airport, without even being prompted, he's like, hey, I ain't going to be able to pick you up. When you land, I got to be at work early the next morning. So I'm just telling you right now, figure out a way. And she was hoping he was going to change his mind. Spoiler alert, he did not change his mind. And Monica feels like that's a red flag. I appreciate his honesty. I appreciate his follow through.
3: Uh-huh.
1: So I'm going to say green flag for future conversations, but it does suck to be stranded at the airport.
3: Yeah. And we have a text in to 52353 from Brad in Lynchburg that says red flag. He isn't that into you. That's what I take it as.
1: That is. I mean, if you won't sacrifice your sleep for someone, it does kind of say, it says a lot without saying anything at all.
3: Okay. Yeah. There's another one from Nick of Salem, though, that says not a red flag. He told you from the beginning he wasn't coming. If not, it's not like he said he was and then didn't. So don't throw away a relationship for one instance.
1: He didn't flake out. Let's stay in Salem because Marcus from Salem texted in to 52353. He goes, maybe I'm old fashioned, but if your girlfriend lands at 11 p.m., you go get her. I don't care if you have to be at work at 7 a.m. Red flag. I tell you what, the grandmother would be very upset. Let's see. Sheena in Lynchburg texted in to say she didn't ask him to come get her and he said no. She just assumed that he'd eventually do it. Girl, red flag at you. You can't be mad at somebody for not doing something you never asked them to do in the first place.
3: Ooh. Okay.
1: They switched it up on her.
3: They did. See, green flag for him. Did you see Stacy and Marion? She says he communicated his plans ahead of time and he still took her to the airport. If she wanted to ride home, she should have asked him instead of silently expecting him to read her mind.
1: Because I tell you what, men are stupid. We can't read your mind. We can't necessarily understand when you tell us. We definitely can't read your mind. And then Laura in Blacksburg also says, I actually think that Rebecca has a point. He didn't have to promise anything, but there's a difference between I can't and I really wish I could, but I have to work. If I'm in love with someone, if I'm dating someone, I'd probably suck it up and go get them.
3: Mm-hmm.
1: Just saying, like, there are levels to a relationship.
3: Yes.
1: Just sometimes you got to take that extra step, even though it sucks in the moment. What doesn't suck, your chance to win a 4-pack of passes to Lehman Family Farms. We're going to do Monica's Psychic Hotline right after Bruno Mars.

0: It is a little funny that we just had that red flag or green flag mm-hmm. conversation about Rebecca's man won't, you know, lose out on a little sleep picking her up from the airport.
1: Yes.
0: And then we just play Bruno Mars that says, point to the mountain and I will climb that gosh darn mountain for you.
1: That's Bruno, though. You know what I'm saying? Bruno got the swag with it. He said, I'll risk it all. Whatchamacallit said, I won't risk my sleep.
0: I wish I was Bruno Mars. Like, I wish I was him. All right, let's win.
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1: We have a family four-pack of passes to Lehman Family Farms, their annual maze and pumpkin fest that you can win right now.
0: Yes, with Monica's psychic hotline. So call in right now, 540-774-9236. Monica's not going to get a chance to talk to you, but she will have to answer five personal questions about you. If she can get two of those correct, you will win. So call in right now. 540-774-9236.
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0: Monica, right now you have the chance to help someone win a 4-pack of passes to Lehman Family Farms if you can show off some psychic energy on this Monday.
1: Okay.
0: All right, I have someone on the phone. You haven't had a chance to talk to them. I got 5 questions for you. The first question, the person on the phone, male or female?
1: Male.
0: Male, you're switching it up on this Monday. All right. Do they already have their Halloween costume picked out?
1: No.
0: Nope. Do you?
1: Nope.
0: Do I? Nope.
1: I know. When is Halloween tomorrow?
0: It's gonna be the day of, and I'm running to Target.
1: Yeah.
0: Question number 3. Have they ever had to be admitted to a hospital?
1: Yes.
0: Yes. Have they ever fallen for a scammer? They ever got scammed?
1: Yes.
0: That's the worst feeling. They got me once. They got me once through text message. And then the last question, have they ever dated a friend's ex?
1: I'm going to go yes.
0: Which I think is like the biggest friendship rule you could break.
1: You don't do it.
0: You got to stay away from the exes. But all right, let's see who we have on the phone. Good morning. This is K92. What's your name?
2: Tyler.
0: All right, Tyler. We got Tyler on the phone. Monica, you're 1-for-1. You did predict that it would be a male today. So, Tyler, I got 4 questions for you. If Monica gets one more of those questions correct, then you will win the 4-pack of passes. All right, man?
2: All right.
0: All right, Tyler, have you already picked out your Halloween costume this year?
2: No.
1: It's all right.
0: I got to ask a follow-up question because I don't think Tyler sounds like someone that's dressing up for Halloween. Are you dressing up for Halloween this year?
2: Yes.
0: Do you know what you're going to be? I guess not, because you haven't picked it out yet.
2: No.

0: It's going to be for a family, so.
1: Oh, okay. He's going to wear a suit. He's going to be Tyler at work. All right, let's see. All right, so Monica did get that correct, so that makes you a winner, but let's go ahead and finish this out. Tyler, have you ever had to be admitted to a hospital?
0: Yes.
2: What happened?
0: Diabetes.
2: Okay.
1: That sugar. Yes. That sugar will get you.
0: Yep.
1: All right, next question. Have you ever fallen for a scammer? You ever been scammed?
0: No.
1: Okay.
2: You said, not getting me?
1: I'm proud of you. And then the last one. I really hope the answer is no on this, Tyler. Have you ever dated a friend's ex?
0: No.
1: Good. That's my guy. That's my Tyler right there.
2: I thought
1: he was going
2: to say, hold on. Well, maybe this one that one time.
1: It was an accident.
2: All right, Tyler, you got the 4-pack of tickets to Layman Family Farms from K92.
0: Sweet.

0: Your K92 morning thing, and we are obsessed.
1: We're obsessed?
0: Yes, you listening. You're obsessed. With a shape. We'll get into it next. K92.
1: A shape.

0: You're waking up with the K92 Morning Thing.
1: Yeah, look at us walking around here obsessed.
2: I don't feel obsessed.
1: We are. Look I'm around. Obsessed. You got to look around. We're obsessed with a shape.
2: I'm obsessed with a shape.
1: Uh-huh.
2: I'm looking around.
1: Yep, you're looking around and you're going to spot it because there's a TikToker that says, look at us all. Why are we so obsessed with rectangles?
2: There's a rectangles?
1: Yes. Yes, we are.
3: Do you ever think about humanity's obsession with rectangles? What? I mean, rectangles rarely occur in nature, but half the stuff humans make is in the shape of a rectangle.
4: Not quite following.
3: I mean, look at that. Look around. Hey, dude,
1: You start looking around, don't you?
2: There are a lot of damn rectangles in
1: this room. Rectangles everywhere.
2: If you were to ask someone to name a shape, the first two shapes they would say in one order or the other is square, then circle.
1: Uh-huh.
2: Circle, then square. Those are the first shapes that someone would say. Everything in our studio is a rectangle.
1: Look at it.
2: The door is a rectangle.
1: And, yeah, he said, and certain people are posting videos saying, I feel crazy. I'm looking around for rectangles everywhere. You're going to do it today. You're going to go to work. Look around your office.
2: Why
1: look at all the rectangles.
2: The windows.
1: Look at the TV.
2: The office building across the street.
1: Look at your remote. Look at everything around you. Why?
2: What the hell is with the rectangles?
1: What's going on? Ask questions. And then I don't know what we do about it.
2: Exactly.
1: But we ask questions.
2: Ain't no one got the answer. Now I got to Google.
1: Yeah.
2: Now, I'm going to tell you what's going to happen now. And it's your fault, Monica.
1: What?
2: We're going to lose gallons and gallons of water.
1: No,
2: because the
1: do
2: only
1: not.
2: Person
1: don't you dare.
2: That can answer this question
1: don't you dare
2: is ChatGPT.
1: That's not,
2: the only It's the only person I can trust to answer this question.
1: Rectangles.
2: We're about to lose all the
1: Look
2: water
1: the school bus going
2: and
1: by.
2: All the creeks because someone has to tell me why the hell everything's a rectangle. Coming up next, we have Dumb and Dumber. Is this marriage over already?

0: I decided I am not going to ask. I'm not going to ask ChatGPT why everything is rectangular because I don't want to waste the water.
1: Right.
0: Something else I don't need to ask ChatGPT is if this marriage is in trouble, because I think it is.
2: Be prepared to facepalm because we can't make this stuff up. This is Dumb and Dumber with the K92 Morning Thing.
0: Now, accidents happen. Mm-hmm. Accidents happen. So maybe it's not this groom's fault that when he was saying the vows to his fiancée's soon-to-be wife, once he got through the vows,
1: mm-hmm.
0: it's not his fault that he said the wrong name.
1: Oh.
3: Drew Shea.
4: Take B.
3: Take B. Emily Grace Pumphrey.
5: Emma.
3: Emma Grace Pumphrey.
1: What did he say?
0: He said her sister's name. Let's listen again.
3: Drew Shea.
4: Take B.
3: Take B. Emily Grace Pumphrey.
5: Emma.
3: Emma
0: he
3: Grace Pumphrey.
0: Emily.
1: Oh,
0: but
1: no.
0: His fiance's name is Emma.
1: So he couldn't get the sister, so he said, I'll get something closer.
0: Emma
1: couldn't get the big sis.
0: Has a sister named Emily, and that is the name he said when he was repeating the vows. You can't hear it that well in that video because it was recorded on the phone,
1: uh-huh.
0: but the pastor said Emma, and even though he heard them say Emma and was supposed to repeat back Emma, he said Emily.
1: And this happened before because she was like, Emma.
0: It's Emma. It's we Emma. Talked about this, James.
1: Why do you always say my sister's name? Because that's who he wants.
0: Is it married?

0: Urgent trouble. This is right there in the ceremony. Middle ceremony.
1: They already paid for it now, so they just got to give it some time.
0: But is the marriage in trouble? Can they survive this, or will Emily always be in the picture?
1: Was Emily moving away?
0: I don't know where.
1: Then she's not moving away, then it's in trouble.
0: She might be moving in. Leave it up to him.
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0: K92 Morning Thing with Monica and Antoine. Today is going to be a sunny day. It's going to turn sunny. A high of 76. It's currently 64 in Roanoke, 62 in Lynchburg, and 61 in the NRV. And if you missed the $1,000 word that wins, it's SHIP, S-H-I-P. 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
1: Antoine, when someone shows you, tries to introduce you to new music or a movie or something, do you just immediately say, oh, I've seen it before? Or do you let them go ahead and give you the details?
2: Well, the question is, have I seen it before?
1: Well, if you have.
2: Oh, then I tell them I've seen it. Wait, yes.
1: Okay.
2: if someone brings up like, hey, Antoine, have you seen this new movie that's out?
1: Or let me show you something, like get excited. They want to show you something that's brand new to them and they're really excited about
2: it. But once again, have I seen it before?
1: Yep.
2: Probably. I will probably tell them. I might, if they're showing it to me, I will stop them and I'm like, yeah, I've already seen that. But if they're telling me something, I will let them get to the end.
1: Okay.
2: And then I will say, hey, I already heard that. Yeah, I know about that. So it's different. If they're showing me something, I'm not about to rewatch something.
1: Does it matter if it's a kid?
2: Actually, no, it doesn't matter.
1: Okay.
2: Couldn't care less.
1: Okay, because the reason I asked is because Hendrix, he was like, mama, I want you to listen to this song. And it's really cool. And it's something he had seen on TikTok. And I'm like, oh, yeah, yeah. He said, so you heard it before? It's like, yeah. And he seemed so disappointed that because he was so excited.
2: Yeah, because there are times where people are excited to introduce you to something.
1: Uh-huh.
2: I think the overarching theme is how long is it going to be? How much of my time am I taking to either hear this story, listen to this song again, or whatever?
1: Okay.
2: I learned something new about myself. I'm fake. I learned that I'm fake. I got called out for being fake. Monica, let's role play real quick. Let's say you are at an award ceremony.
1: Okay.
2: And the announcer gets on there and he goes, all right, and now let's give the award for best child at the school, Hendrix. What do you do?
1: I'm in the crowd. I'm like, my baby!
2: And you clap for him. What does your clap sound like?
1: Yes!
2: Yes.
1: See, yes.
2: And that's what a normal clap would sound like. I got called out and then I realized this about myself. I am not a normal clapper. Let's reverse it. You announce it.
1: All right, let's give the award to the best child in the school, Hendrix.
2: I am not a loud clapper. I do not make noise when I clap.
1: But see,
2: I just tap my hands together. This is all you can hear. They're like, Antoine, you might as well just keep your hands in your pocket. You're not actually making a noise. You're just making a visual in case they
1: There's
2: look
1: so
2: at
1: many,
2: you.
1: But the thing, the difference is, too, you're asking me about Hendrix, with that being my son, I'm going to be like mama in the crowd. So if you ask me about a stranger's child.
2: So if you are at an award ceremony.
1: And somebody said, this is the best child, and I don't know that child.
2: Hold
1: I'm not
2: on,
1: going.
2: No. Hold on. A flag on the play. 15-yard penalty. Let's say you are at Hendrix end of the year ceremony.
1: Uh-huh.
2: End of the school year ceremony.
1: Yeah.
2: And it's an award for a kid that's not Hendrix.
1: Yeah.
2: You're not going to clap for them?
1: I'm going to clap. But,
2: okay,
1: I'm not, but I'm not going crazy. Because, you know, that's not my baby. And while that's incredible, they won that award. Yeah, I like your clap.

0: you're talking about it, so are we.
1: What's trending? What's trending?
0: It's Trending Topics with the K92 Morning Thing.
2: Oh, Spider-Man. Tobey Maguire, his ex-wife, Jennifer Mayer, she got married on Saturday. And Tobey, he was the officiant.
3: Oh, I love that for them.
2: Yeah. So Tobey and Jennifer, they had their divorce finalized last month. But here's the thing. They broke up back in 2016.
3: Okay.
2: And so they decided, hey, we got to go ahead and wrap this up real quick. And matter of fact, she got married to a Nigerian billionaire son.
3: I wonder if Tobey was the officiant because, you know, maybe all this time. Oh, there are divorce cases, alimony cases, where the ex-husband has to pay alimony until his ex-wife or their ex-husband or whatever is married again. Tobey was like, I'm going to be there.
2: I'm going to be there.
3: To make sure that this goes down.
2: And he said, shoot, we're friends. This billionaire, you know.
3: Hey, hello. Hey, new husband. if you want to slide me $12, I'll take it.
2: Speaking of $12. Okay, so Lance Bass from NSYNC, he was on a podcast and he was talking about, you know, being a part of a group and at their peak, how much money did they make per day?
4: We had a per diem, $35 a day. Our first check was a $10,000 check after years of number one albums, sellout tours. I mean, I don't know how many millions they made off our merchandise.
3: Well, I mean, they had that documentary that came out on Netflix, Dirty Pop, the boy band scam, talking about all the money that was stolen from them.
2: Oh, that's right. And then because there was one member that said he had trouble paying his light bill, his electricity.
3: Yeah, like it's.
2: And you see them dancing, like, oh my gosh, they're millionaires. They're doing it.

0: everybody loves them, and all the girls are just flying over there. Fans everywhere.
1: That's all they were getting were phone numbers, because they weren't getting actual dollars.
0: Didn't get any money. All right. Well, Ella Langley, she didn't get any money for her show in Oklahoma because she had to cancel it. And she said that's the right choice.
2: A decision for 15,000 people. And I decided to make the decision that I could live with the rest of my life. And so that's what I did. Because when it comes to keeping you safe and making sure that this show is a safe place for us to come and enjoy our music, then it will happen. But the second it feels like it's not, I'm not doing it. I'm not doing it because a concert's not worth a human life.
0: Yeah, there was a security threat, and she's like, nope, not having it. We're going to shut this thing down.
1: Oh, wow. Mm-hmm. Okay. Oh, was this the false bomb threat?
0: Uh-huh.
1: This was the bomb threat. Yeah, I did see a post about that.
0: 15,000 people.
3: And that's What's Trending with the K92 Morning Thing. It's time to win on K92.
0: We have a 4-pack of tickets to see the Roanoke College Maroons in action on the 24th at the Salem Stadium for you.
1: Yes, because they need you in the stands to root for them. So call in right now to play K92's Wordplay to win those 4-pack of tickets. The phone number is 540-774-9236. You and Monica are going to kind of be partnered up. I'm going to give both of you guys 5 random words. You're going to say the first thing that pops in your head. You guys just have to match on 2 out of 5. So call in right now, 540-774-9236.
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3: Yeah, so let's see who's going to play right now. Good morning. This is K92. What's your name?
4: Daniel.
3: All right, Daniel, you are going to play Wordplay. And the first thing you have to do is say goodbye to Miss Monica as she goes into the soundproof chamber.
4: See you, Miss Monica.
2: Bye-bye.
3: All right, Daniel. So the way this is going to work, when Monica comes out of the chamber, I'm going to give her 5 random words, and she's going to say the first thing that pops in her head. I'm going to give you those words right now, and you're going to say the first thing that pops in your head, okay?
4: All right.
3: All right, Daniel, your first word, banana.
4: Pudding.
3: You say banana what?
4: Pudding.
3: Banana pudding?
4: Pudding, yeah.
3: Oh, okay, all right. Word number 2, fire, F-I-R-E, fire.
4: Extinguisher.
3: Fire extinguisher, I like it. Word number 3, Washington.
4: Commanders. That was a joke yesterday, wasn't it?
3: They did not have a good Sunday yesterday. Number 4, college.
4: Football.
3: College football, and the last one's always a name, Jeff. Jeff Gordon, my favorite NASCAR driver. All right, we got banana pudding, fire extinguisher, Washington Commanders, college football, and Jeff Gordon. Let's get Monica out of the soundproof chamber.
2: Okay, how did Daniel do?
3: He did good. He did really good. There's some sports involved, so I'm curious.
2: Oh.
3: I'm curious if you can get 2 out of 5.
2: Okay.
3: The first word is banana.
2: Banana pudding.
3: All right, woo! I'm glad we got that
4: Let's
3: one.
4: Go.
3: It's going to get a little shaky here.
2: Okay.
3: Word number 2, fire.
2: Firefighter,
3: no. Daniel said fire extinguisher.
2: Okay.
3: Word number 3, Washington.
2: You said sports.
3: I did say sports.
2: Commanders.
3: Daniel, did you say Washington Commanders?
4: Yes, sir, I did.
3: Boom, okay. For the win. Number 4, college.
2: College football.
3: Hey, there you go. Uh-huh. He also said college football. And then the last one, there's no way you're saying this name, Jeff.
2: Yeah, because I want Jeff Bezos.
3: Hey, that's a good name. But no, he said NASCAR driver.
2: Jeff Gordon,
3: that's who he said.
2: Okay, well, look, Daniel, you got the 4-pack of tickets to see the Roanoke College Maroons. So you got it from K92.
4: Let's go. Thank you. Have a good day.

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1: Yes, and Monica, we are, today is the 12th, 18 days away from the 2026 Boo Bash, K92's best and biggest Halloween party. It's going down October 30th, Friday night at Sidewinders in downtown Roanoke. It is sneaking up on us.
0: I know. It's going to be a great, fun time. I know we got to hurry up and look at costumes because everyone's going to be dressed out and ready for the night. They're going to have, downstairs, they have live music by Nashville artist Tyler Jones.
1: Okay.
0: And then upstairs, they're going to have the DJ spinning, you know, doing all the things.
1: Yes, because you get everything that you want at the Boo Bash. You get the live music downstairs. Yep. You get the DJ upstairs. You can bounce up and down. You can get tickets right now. They are on sale, $20 plus taxes and fees. Or you can buy your tickets at the door.
0: Yep.
1: Because it's gonna sell out. Last year, we did it.
0: Packed house.
1: It was one in, one out. It got pretty packed in there. So you make sure you want to get your tickets early. But you can also help us out right now. Text in to 52353 because we are less than 3 weeks away from Boo Bash. And Monica and I have no clue what we're going to be for Halloween.
0: At all.
1: We don't know if we're going to do solo costumes. We don't know if we're going to do a group costume. We have no
0: clue. What are we doing?
1: What's going to happen? Give us some examples. Give us some suggestions. I'll tell you what, though. People don't want sexy costumes this year. I'll tell you more next. Looks like

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2: Yeah, and thank you to our, our sponsors, if I can clear my throat. Hunting Hills Family Dentistry, Driveline Automotive, and Haley Toyota. Thank you.
1: Yes, thank you for being
2: a Can we add a throat doctor? An allergist?
1: Someone give Monica a lozenge. But here's the thing, though. We are struggling to think about what we want to be for Halloween. Because Boo Bash, we dress up in years past. You know, I've been a police officer. Monica, you were Storm 1 year.
2: Yeah, I was Storm.
1: I've done
2: Incredibles. What did I do last year?
1: I was
2: the mistress.
1: Look at you.
2: That's what I was.
1: Just fast in the pants. Halloween, you fast in the draw.
2: We have a text 252353 that says, for costumes, Deadpool is an easy one to pull off. That's Erica Rono. But
1: the issue with that, we can't wear a mask because we're hosting.
2: Yeah.
1: You got to be able to see our face.
2: Yeah. Yeah. They said also throw it back to Fresh Prince. Antoine, you be Will. Monica, Ashley Banks.
1: I ain't got no hair.
2: Oh.
1: How's that going to work? I'm bald. Never bald. I saw this and I found it to be very interesting. People say that the most played out Halloween costume is the sexy blank. Anything that is sexy has become played out. In a new survey, people were asked the most overdone costumes, and over 30% of people agreed they're tired of just like sexy nurse, sexy doctor, sexy Uber driver, because all you're doing
2: is wearing
1: regular clothes with your hind pots out.
2: The sexy Uber driver,
1: Uber driver, sexy Lyft driver.
2: That could be anybody.
1: That's the point. They said the runner up were pirate costumes.
2: Okay.
1: People are over those. Other receiving votes. Cowboys and cowgirls. Like I said, I was a cowboy last year.
2: Uh-huh.
1: Harley Quinn, hippies, minions. We do see group costumes.
2: I mean, because it's so, you know,
1: it's easy. Mimes and Where's Waldo? They're over all of those.
2: I don't mind a Waldo.
1: Got another text in the 52353. You guys could be someone from Odyssey. Listen, the way my body is set up, I haven't done enough push-ups. Holland. Everyone in there. Pattinson. They all look good.
2: I don't
1: good.
2: Mind when they do the group of the Spartans. We are 300 or whatever it is. Are Sparta.
1: I need more push-ups
2: I don't mind that one. Go ahead.
1: I'm not a big fan of it. I will say one group costume that I'm overseeing, the Scooby-Doo and that whole with Shaggy and all of them.
2: You're over it?
1: I feel like I see that every year. Our group costume that won last year, one of the group costumes that placed. They were Scooby-Doo and all of them. Like, I'm just...
2: Well, didn't they look nice?
1: I mean, it was It was great. I just want more creativity. It's too easy.
2: Okay.
1: I'm going to be a sexy mailman delivering packages.
2: Oh, shoot.

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Your K92 Morning Thing. Today's going to be a sunny day, a high of 76. It's currently 65 in Roanoke, 64 in Lynchburg, and 61 in the NRV. And coming up, we have the $1,000 word that wins, so don't you go anywhere. 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
2: And it's time to jump into the happy hour triple play. 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I'm going Backstreet Boys, Larger Than Life.

Snoop Dogg, I Wanna Love You. Antoine, you had Larger Than Life from Backstreet. And for our final throwback song is Stacey's Mom. This comes from Fountains of Rain from Brandy of Radford.

0: relationship has signs. Some you should ignore and some that you shouldn't. Let your K92 morning thing decide. Red flag or green flag?
1: All right, we are going to talk to Rebecca right now, who says that her boyfriend didn't do something that isn't meeting her standards, and we're curious on what her standards are. So, Rebecca, tell us about your man and what happened.
2: Honestly, I really didn't think something this small would bother me as much as it does, but I have been thinking about it ever since I got home from my trip. So my boyfriend took me to the airport when I left. I didn't want to leave my car there, you know, and my flight home was getting in pretty late. And when he dropped me off, he told me that he probably wouldn't be able to pick me up because he had to work early the next morning.
1: So he wouldn't be able to pick you up when your return flight landed?
2: Yeah, like okay. He dropped me off and he was like, you know, I'm not going to be able to come get you when you land. And I remember thinking, okay, but like in the back of my mind, I think I still just figured he'd actually come get me.
1: Yeah, is your boyfriend late flight?
2: And that's like kind of what you do for each other, you know? And I know like maybe I was just expecting too much, but we are dating. And if I'm coming home late at night, I guess I assumed that he would want to be the person picking me up, even if he was tired. Like, yes, he had work the next morning, but I don't know. Fast forward, my flight landed. It was 11 p.m. and there was no I'm on my way text or anything. So I got an Uber.
1: So when he said he wasn't picking you up, he meant it. I ain't even gonna text you.
2: Said what he meant, and he did what he said. So there's that. But like, I told him afterward that I was disappointed, and he basically was like, well, I told you I couldn't pick you up. And I can't argue with that, but I think it just bothered me that he never changed his mind and decided, like, you know what? I'm going to go get her. I feel like sometimes being in a relationship means, like, you do things that are inconvenient because you want to take care of the other person.
1: Yeah, yeah.
2: And I don't know. Maybe we just have different ideas about, like, what you do for your partner. And he didn't do anything horrible. I just, like, can't shake this feeling that if it were reversed, I would have gone and gotten him even with an early morning, you know? Like, is this a red flag or am I expecting too much?
3: It's a red flag because he should want to show up for his lovely ladies 11 p.m. and she's out there at night. He should want to be like, I'm the first person she sees when she gets off that plane.
1: He told her from the jump.
3: He said,
1: hey, I ain't going to be able to pick you up. I know you got a late flight. I ain't going to pick you up.
3: It was because he's what?
1: He's honest.
3: Because he's sleeping?
1: He had to work early the next morning.
3: Because he had to work early? Oh, well.
1: Yes.
3: His love for her.
1: And I've always said that helping someone move and picking someone up from the airport are the two highest ways to show love to someone.
3: Yes.
1: Because those are the two most inconvenient things that you could be asked to do. You got to respect someone that is willing to say, hey, I'm not able to do this, and they stand on it.
3: Well, that's a red flag. So they shouldn't be together. They should be friends.
1: So text in right now, 52353, or call in 540-774-9236. Is it a red flag if the person you're dating won't come pick you up from the airport? If you're getting home late and they won't come pick you up, is it a red flag or is it a green flag because he kind of made his expectations clear? Like, I can't do it and I'm not going to do it.
3: And we have a text in to 52353 from Brad in Lynchburg that says, red flag, he isn't that into you.
1: That's what
3: I take it as.
1: That is. I mean, if you won't sacrifice your sleep for someone, it does kind of say, it says a lot without saying anything at all.
3: Okay. Yeah, there's another one from Nick of Salem, though, that says, not a red flag. He told you from the beginning he wasn't coming. If not, it's not like he said he was and then didn't. So don't throw away a relationship for one instance.
1: He didn't flake out. Let's stay in Salem because Marcus from Salem texted in to 52353. He goes, maybe I'm old-fashioned, but if your girlfriend lands at 11 p.m., you go get her. I don't care if you have to be at work at 7 a.m., red flag. I tell you what, the grandmother would be very upset. Let's see. Sheena in Lynchburg texted in to say she didn't ask him to come get her and he said no. She just assumed that he'd eventually do it. Girl, red flag at you. You can't be mad at somebody for not doing something you never asked them to do in the first place.
3: Ooh. Okay.
1: They switched it up on her.
3: They did. See, green flag for him. Did you see Stacy and Marion? She says he communicated his plans ahead of time and he still took her to the airport. If she wanted to ride home, she should have asked him instead of silently expecting him to read her mind.
1: Because I tell you what, men are stupid. We can't read your mind. We can't necessarily understand when you tell us. We definitely can't read your mind. And then Laura in Blacksburg also says, I actually think that Rebecca has a point. He didn't have to promise anything, but there's a difference between I can't and I really wish I could, but I have to work. If I'm in love with someone, if I'm dating someone, I'd probably suck it up and go get them.
3: Mm-hmm.
1: Just saying, like, there are levels to a relationship.
3: Yes.
1: Just sometimes you got to take that extra step, even though it sucks in the moment.

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1: I'm sad to say it, but Monica's bullying, your bullying has finally worked because I have changed something that I do at home because you have beat me down about it. I'll tell you what it is, and I know everyone's going to judge me. That's coming up next on K92.

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1: Fine. Fine, Monica. You won. You have peer pressured me to change my life.
2: Okay.
1: And I'm not happy about it.
2: I'm not happy about it.
1: Because my entire life, I've been an under kind of person.
2: Oh.
1: But you have judged me. You have shamed me into becoming an over type of person. If you don't know what I'm talking about, I am talking about toilet paper. I was putting on a roll of toilet paper, fresh roll of toilet paper yesterday, and I did it my way. I did it the natural way to me,
2: okay,
1: of going under. And I've always been an under person because I feel like it looks neater.
2: See, oh.
1: With the free part of the toilet paper being almost hidden.
2: Uh-huh.
1: Like, it just looks neater. It looks prettier to me. But tell me why, Monica. I put it on, like completely on.
2: Uh-huh.
1: And I looked at it and I said, I gotta switch it to over.
2: Good.
1: Monica has bullied me into it. And now when people come over to my house, they're going to judge me for it. Hell, they might switch it the correct way.
2: So I took it back
1: off the roll and made it an over because that's what the peer pressure.
2: That's what I'm talking about.
1: Has palmed.
2: And that looks good.
1: You can
2: fold it and do a little design in the toilet paper if you want to when you have a guest show up. You can do all that business.
1: I've always been an under person. In my heart, I still am an under the toilet paper roll kind of person. Explain to me, because you've already changed me, but help me. Why is over better? You can text in too, 52353. Are you over or are you under? For all the under people, I'm giving you a virtual high five.
2: Yeah, I think it looks better automatically. You can put a design in the toilet paper. When you go to a hotel.
1: Who wants a design? I'm sorry, go ahead.
2: Because when you go to a hotel room and you look at the toilet paper, you don't see no under. You see
1: it's over in a hotel room.
2: Yeah, and it's usually folded in a little design. And plus, if you have it under, that's where a random spider could be. And then you pull your toilet paper and you can't move because you're on the toilet.
1: It got caught.
2: What are you going to do?
1: Caught. I'm going to get spider powers. Yeah. That's how they get you. That's how Peter Parker became Spider-Man.
2: Uh-huh.
1: I even looked it up. I'm like, what's the case for over versus what's the case for under? The case for under has two bullet points. One, child and pet proofing, which I have neither of because they can't go and just unroll the whole toilet paper. And the other case for under, a tidier appearance. It hides the loose end against the wall, which many users feel looks a bit cleaner. Now, the case for over, better hygiene.
2: Uh-huh.
1: Your fingers only touch the exact sheet that you're going to pull, which minimizes the chances of your knuckles dragging across the wall, spreading germs. Easier tearing. The physics and angles work more naturally with the over. Visual appeal, which I disagree with, but it allows for the classic hotel style fold.
2: Oh, there you go.
1: Showing the paper is ready to use.
2: Uh-huh.
1: And the last one is historical intention. Seth Wheeler's 1891 patent for rolled toilet paper prominently featured the over orientation.
2: All that right there. Mm-hmm.
1: I'm an under. I just think under looks better, but I can't do it anymore. I'm home and I'm thinking about Monica Brooks while I'm putting the toilet paper roll on.
2: Yeah, I don't know why. I think about how you're eating a cinnamon roll then. You know, you take it apart and you're rolling it.
1: I bite it in the middle.

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2: We got a full show for you tomorrow. 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And not just prizes, we give advice. The situation at 7 o'clock tomorrow. So many things going down tomorrow, but before we get out of here today.
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According to research, about 60% of people 18 and older are incapable of having a conversation without lying within 10 minutes. Is that the case for you? It's

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think this is true. So they say that you can technically cook a raw chicken by slapping it 23,034 times. 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

0: So they say buying new clothes every week can help women feel happier and less stress. 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

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Fall foliage is falling down everywhere. And, well, it's going to get cold soon. That I swear. 50s this coming week. Yeah, but I wish it was like that year-round. Is there a place on Earth where it's like 50s, 60s, low 70s, and fall foliage everywhere year-round?

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Remember the see-through cola? 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Totally part of my childhood in the 90s.

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Zara Larson, K92, Virginia's number one hit music station. It's Freddie Mac. Hopefully Monday's been treating you well so far. Gonna get you home this afternoon. Also, got one more chance for you to win $1,000 today. Quite easily the easiest $1,000 you've ever won, right? K92's Words That Win. That's coming up at 5, thanks to Southern Team Auto Mall.

Seeing people on social media making it known that they hate Capra, that they hate candy corn. They don't like it. They think no one should like it. I want to be one that just say this out loud, okay? Candy corn is one of the greatest candies ever, and I will never betray candy corn, okay? That's all. K92 with Blake Cat's Eye.

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So this coming Saturday, Taylor Swift going to be performing at the Academy Museum Gala, and that's in L.A. I don't think it's streaming or anything, but Charlize Theron going to be honored with the Icon Award, Steven Spielberg getting an award, Tom Ford, a bunch of Hollywood rich people. 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

song could ever say. A stupid song from Olivia Rodrigo, K92. Limited time, you can get that. You seem pretty pink for a Baja Blast at Taco Bell, too. They say limited time. I don't know how long a limited time is, but get it while it's still...

And this town's lost its faith. Our colors will fade eventually. So if our time is running out, day after day, we'll make the mundane a masterpiece. Oh my, my, oh my, my love. I take one look at you, you're taking me out.

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Playing one of the biggest artists of the year from one of the biggest albums of the year. Ariana Grande, Hate That I Made You Love Me.

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Stella Lefty, 24 years old. 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

So Audrey Hulbert been friends with Gracie Abrams, mega pop star since fifth grade. And it's like we're like watching her become a star in real time. She's got an NPR Tiny Desk performance you got to check out. Super talented. She's singing Sue Me this afternoon. K92.

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Those days of nonchalant acting, whatever you want to call it, those days are over. On K92, we're playing the beaches. 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

Minivans are cool again. Americans going wild for minivans. Affordability concerns are contributing to this like resurgence of maybe one of the least cool categories of vehicles ever. Yeah, I might have to consider it, you know. Minivan, they're cool again. K92. You should see the-

A lot of great stuff in store for you tomorrow morning on The Thang with Monica and Antoine. The best way to start off your day. And 7:15, Roanoke College football tickets for you. Also, 8:15, Lehman Family Farms ticket. Their fall festival is going on now. And,

0: dropping beats so hard they could wake the dead. 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
1: The Rail Yard Dogs are hitting the ice for the 11th season this fall. 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The puck drops at 7:05. We'll see you there.

right, so one more chance for today for you to win $1,000. That is coming up next. 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

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It's Freddie Mac. You still playing that game where you're like, you're trying to fight to whether or not to turn the heat on in the house? Because same, despite rain over the weekend, I'm fighting it because we got days like today.

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You got the opportunity to win $1,000 simply for listening to K92. Who else is doing that? Nobody, that's who. Thanks to Southern Team Auto Mall. 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

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Mostly owning a house, paying for new cars, retirement expenses. 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

Know what you're going to be for Halloween yet? Yeah, me either. Still thinking on it. You got plenty of time, though. Still some time. Don't rush. K92's Boo Bash coming up on the 30th, 2 weeks from Friday. 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

A lot of people saying she sounds awfully a lot like Noah Kahan and his song Stick Season. Her name is Stella Lefty. She's singing Boston on your K92. 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

Yeah, I see a lot of posts about people trying to, you know, memes and stuff where people used to count ahead to see which paragraph they were going to have. I don't know. Where are the people at that never really, like, ducked reading out loud in school? Like, I was hoping for the longest paragraphs just so I could flex on everybody. It's K92.

So Coachella going to be streaming on YouTube for the foreseeable future. And so if SZA is truly, I mean, according to the rumors, she's going to be one of the artists next year, next April at Coachella out in California. I'm down. I'm watching. I'm streaming immediately from home. No doubt about it. That was Saturn on K92. Why you always-

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I'm not really sure how, but K-pop Demon Hunters, number one most popular Halloween costume this year. Pennywise, the clown, on that list as well, at a close number two. Dolly Parton down at four. Like, that's super low. Are you kidding me? All right, well, I guess that's what it is on K-92.

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1: 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I've been a

And you remember back in like 2015, Ariana Grande was licking those, she was licking those donuts. Did you realize that her now boyfriend, he was her boyfriend then and her backup dancer, Ricky Alvarez was the other person that was licking the donuts? That just occurred to me. Yeah, all right. Those who lick donuts together, stay together, I guess. I don't know.

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seeing this week's weather, man. It's K92. I'm Julian. Going to be mid to upper 80s through Wednesday. They're going to dip down Thursday to 74, back to 80. Yeah, around the 80s on Friday. Either way, nice weather this week. K92.

starts off with a bite. Quite literally. It's K92. I'm Julian. Selma Blair was arrested recently aboard her Delta flight for biting a flight attendant.

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